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What's going on? It's Mike Adams. So the latest social media health craze claims that gelatin is nature's Ozempic, but experts are shooting it down, saying while it may curb hunger briefly, it doesn't work like GLP-1 weight loss drugs. I heard that Ozempic makes you lose all your teeth over time anyway, just have you looking like you live in Florida. So maybe you get to keep your teeth with gelatin, at least. It's Ultra 90.1. 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
0: 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It's Ultra 90.1. Only good vibes.
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So if Jessica Simpson is your celebrity crush, here's your shot. She says she's now open to suitors sliding into her DMs as long as they are verified. I mean, so many randos.

those are verified now, Jess? Like, it doesn't mean what it used to. Like, you about to get catfished by some D&D playing anime t-shirt wearing man-child in his mom's basement. It's Ultra 90.1. Only good vibes.

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Ultra 90.1, what's up? It's Mike Adam. If you're worried about paying for your kids' college tuition, you're not alone. A new survey says half of parents have no idea how they're going to afford it. I mean, you know what you got to do, right? Finally sell your Beanie Babies collection in the basement. I'm sorry. It's Ultra 90.1. Only good vibes. 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

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Mike Adam hanging out with you. So Texas public school students will be required to read Bible stories in class starting in 2030. I mean, I was forced to read the Bible as a kid. It was fine. I definitely liked Goosebumps better, but whatever. You remember when you'd always find

Required to read Bible stories in class starting in 2030. I mean, I was forced to read the Bible as a kid. It was fine. I definitely liked Goosebumps better, but whatever. You remember when you'd always find a Bible in a drawer of a nightstand at a seedy motel? I just thought of that. Do they still do that? It's like, here you go, in case you want to pray that you don't get murdered in your sleep here. It's Ultra 90.1. Only good vibes.

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15: The detention of a nun by ICE this past weekend, leading to a high-profile exchange from local leadership, spurring congressional leadership to get answers from Homeland Security Chief Mark Wayne Mullen. The nun from Nigeria was on her way to parish on Sunday when detained by ICE. Republican Congresswoman Monica de la Cruz and Western Valley Congressman Henry Cuellar among those who condemned the detention, saying ICE should focus on violent criminals. It's a video many have seen on social media involving the crash of a family van and an 18-wheeler where a child was ejected from the vehicle back on June 19th on the expressway in Alamo. The 5-year-old is under medical care in Houston and is reportedly improving. The child is listed in stable condition. Two adults are facing child endangerment charges as a result of the crash. The National Civic League has named our city of Harlingen as a 2026 All-America City. Harlingen recognized for their civic engagement and innovation and other categories. Did you know that video games are a UIL and high school level competition? They call them esports. Well, the team from South Texas ISD has claimed a national title in esports. And major changes coming to student loans. Starting this week, they will be capped at $20,000 a year for parents, $65,000 per year for students. Graduate students will be capped at $100,000. And everyone will have only two repayment options. World Cup, Mexico takes on Ecuador tonight. The U.S. plays tomorrow. You might do plenty of this today. It's National Social Media Day. And watch the skies. It's National Meteor Watch Day. Got a heat alert again for the area. Highs will be above triple digits. Stay current with all the news and talk of your day. 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

I guess there really never was bad blood. It's Ultra 90.1. So Millie Bobby Brown and David Harbour have been cast in this spy thriller series at Netflix. And David is going to play a disgraced former FBI agent who returns to the field when his daughter, played by Millie Bobby Brown, goes missing while on a mission herself. It's Ultra 90.1. Only good vibes.

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0: high-profile exchange from local leadership spurring congressional leadership to get answers from Homeland Security Chief Mark Wayne Mullen. The nun from Nigeria was on her way to a parish on Sunday when detained by ICE. Republican Congresswoman Monica de la Cruz and Western Valley Congressman Henry Cuellar among those who condemned the detention, saying ICE should focus on violent criminals. It's a video many have seen on social media involving the crash of a family van and an 18-wheeler where a child was ejected from the vehicle back on June 19th on the expressway in Alamo. The 5-year-old is under medical care in Houston and is reportedly improving. The child is listed in stable condition. Two adults are facing child endangerment charges as a result of the crash. The National Civic League has named our city of Harlingen as a 2026 All-America City. Harlingen recognized for their civic engagement and innovation and other categories. Did you know that video games are a UIL and high school level competition? They call them esports. Well, the team from South Texas ISD has claimed a national title in esports. And major changes coming to student loans. Starting this week, they will be capped at $20,000 a year for parents, $65,000 per year for students. Graduate students will be capped at $100,000, and everyone will have only two repayment options. World Cup, Mexico takes on Ecuador tonight. The U.S. plays tomorrow. You might do plenty of this today. It's National Social Media Day. And watch the skies. It's National Meteor Watch Day. Got a heat alert again for the area. Highs will be above triple digits. Stay current with all the news and talk of your day. 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

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What's up? It's Mike Adam. I had to call a plumber the other day because of a clog, and he had the audacity to ask me how much toilet paper we're using. I was like, I don't know, man. Enough to get the job done. What are you, the ply police? It's Ultra 90.1. Only good vibes.

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1: The detention of a nun by ICE this past weekend, leading to a high-profile exchange from local leadership, spurring congressional leadership to get answers from Homeland Security Chief Mark Wayne Mullen. The nun from Nigeria was on her way to parish on Sunday when detained by ICE. Republican Congresswoman Monica de la Cruz and Western Valley Congressman Henry Cuellar, among those who condemned the detention, saying ICE should focus on violent criminals. It's a video many have seen on social media involving the crash of a family van and an 18-wheeler where a child was ejected from the vehicle back on June 19th on the expressway in Alamo. The 5-year-old is under medical care in Houston and is reportedly improving. The child is listed in stable condition. Two adults are facing child endangerment charges as a result of the crash. The National Civic League has named our city of Harlingen as a 2026 All-America City. Harlingen recognized for their civic engagement and innovation and other categories. Did you know that video games are a UIL and high school level competition? They call them esports. Well, the team from South Texas ISD has claimed a national title in esports. And major changes coming to student loans. Starting this week, they will be capped at $20,000 a year for parents, $65,000 per year for students. Graduate students will be capped at $100,000, and everyone will have only two repayment options. World Cup, Mexico takes on Ecuador tonight. The U.S. plays tomorrow. You might do plenty of this today. It's National Social Media Day. And watch the skies. It's National Meteor Watch Day. Got a heat alert again for the area. Highs will be above triple digits. Stay current with all the news and talk of your day. 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

Metro at 90.1, only good vibe. Raise your hand if this June 30th is your birthday. If it is, you share it with the following famous folks. Michael Phelps is 41, the most decorated Olympian of all time. Fantasia is 42, the third American Idol, I believe. Remember when she won? Cole Swindell is 43, country singer. And Rick Gonzalez is 47, Detective Bobby Reyes on Law and Order, Criminal Intent. So, if it's your birthday today, this June the 30th, happy birthday from all your friends here at Ultra.

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1: From the studios of Newstalk 710 KURV, I'm Sergio Sanchez, and this is your Ultra 90.1 News Break, made possible by Volvo Cars Edinburgh. The detention of a nun by ICE this past weekend, leading to a high-profile exchange from local leadership, spurring congressional leadership to get answers from Homeland Security Chief Mark Wayne Mullen. The nun from Nigeria was on her way to a parish on Sunday when detained by ICE. Republican Congresswoman Monica de la Cruz and Western Valley Congressman Henry Cuellar among those who condemned the detention, saying ICE should focus on violent criminals. It's a video many have seen on social media involving the crash of a family van and an 18-wheeler where a child was ejected from the vehicle back on June 19th on the expressway in Alamo. The 5-year-old is under medical care in Houston and is reportedly improving. The child is listed in stable condition. Two adults are facing child endangerment charges as a result of the crash. The National Civic League has named our city of Harlingen as a 2026 All-America City. Harlingen recognized for their civic engagement and innovation and other categories. Did you know that video games are a UIL and high school level competition? They call them esports. Well, the team from South Texas ISD has claimed a national title in esports. And major changes coming to student loans. Starting this week, they will be capped at $20,000 a year for parents, $65,000 per year for students. Graduate students will be capped at $100,000. And everyone will have only two repayment options. World Cup, Mexico takes on Ecuador tonight. The U.S. plays tomorrow. You might do plenty of this today. It's National Social Media Day. And watch the skies. It's National Meteor Watch Day. Got a heat alert again for the area. Highs will be above triple digits. Stay current with all the news and talk of your day. 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

101, only good vibe. Nice to hear from the Scorpions right there. 4th of July right around the corner. How many of you going to be traveling for 4th of July? TSA is bracing to screen nearly 19 million air travelers across the 4th of July holiday period. Man, you better get a head start. You better leave early if you're flying out. If you're flying out for 4th of July, better get there early. Here's the weekend.

and is reportedly improving. The child is listed in stable condition. Two adults are facing child endangerment charges as a result of the crash. The National Civic League has named our city of Harlingen as a 2026 All-America City. Harlingen recognized for their civic engagement and innovation and other categories. Did you know that video games are a UIL and high school level competition? They call them esports. Well, the team from South Texas ISD has claimed a national title in esports. And major changes coming to student loans. Starting this week, they will be capped at $20,000 a year. For parents, $65,000 per year for students. Graduate students will be capped at $100,000. And everyone will have only two repayment options. World Cup, Mexico takes on Ecuador tonight. The U.S. plays tomorrow. You might do plenty of this today. It's National Social Media Day. And watch the skies. It's National Meteor Watch Day. Got a heat alert again for the area. Highs will be above triple digits. Stay current with all the news and talk of your day. Follow us on 710 AM Radio, KURV. Also, Facebook.

0: Oh, yeah. Giving out the good vibes. All right. Somebody's already calling the ball line. All right. Let's do this. Yes.
1: Here we go, Bo. Goal.
0: You guys are getting ready, huh? Eagle, man. Ahora esta noche, Mexico in the World Cup. Mañana, USA team. Oh, it's going to be fun. All right, welcome to the Bo Corona Show right here on Ultra 90.1. I'm ready to drop the best 80s and 90s all by request. You guys are ready, I know. Hey, it is hot out there. Hijo, man, make sure you take some water breaks, okay? And crack up the AC before you get in the car or truck. It is hot, hijo, man. Ready? Let's do this in 3, 2, 1. Back to the music.

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5: From the studios of Newstalk 710 KURV, I'm Sergio Sanchez, and this is your Ultra 90.1 News Break, made possible by BMW of Far. The detention of a nun by ICE this past weekend, leading to a high-profile exchange from local leadership, spurring congressional leadership to get answers from Homeland Security Chief Mark Wayne Mullen. The nun from Nigeria was on her way to parish on Sunday. When detained by ICE, Republican Congresswoman Monica de la Cruz and Western Valley Congressman Henry Cuellar, among those who condemned the detention, saying ICE should focus on violent criminals. It's a video many have seen on social media involving the crash of a family van and an 18-wheeler where a child was ejected from the vehicle back on June 19th on the expressway in Alamo. The 5-year-old is under medical care in Houston and is reportedly improving. The child is listed in stable condition. Two adults are facing child endangerment charges as a result of the crash. The National Civic League has named our city of Harlingen as a 2026 All-America City. Harlingen recognized for their civic engagement and innovation and other categories. Did you know that video games are a UIL and high school level competition? They call them esports. Well, the team from South Texas ISD has claimed a national title in esports. And major changes coming to student loans. Starting this week, they will be capped at $20,000 a year. For parents, $65,000 per year for students. Graduate students will be capped at $100,000. And everyone will have only two repayment options. World Cup, Mexico takes on Ecuador tonight. The U.S. plays tomorrow. You might do plenty of this today. It's National Social Media Day. And watch the skies. It's National Meteor Watch Day. Got a heat alert again for the area. Highs will be above triple digits. Stay current with all the news and talk of your day. Follow us on 710 AM Radio, KURV, also Facebook and X. I'm Sergio Sanchez on Ultra 90.1.
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Ultra 90.1, moving forward with something from Sonic from 2000, originally released in 1998, actually, the song. It Feels So Good, it didn't become a worldwide hit until it was re-released 2 years later. It actually went to number one in the UK and helped launch Sonic as one of the biggest dance artists of the early 2000s. The uplifting vocals and club beat made it a favorite on the dance floors around the world. So here you have it, Sonic, It Feels So Good, here on Ultra 90.1, only good vibes.

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Voltron 90.1 moving forward with something from the 80s, early 80s. I can't believe this song came out before I was born. Journey Open Arms, one of Journey's biggest ballads. Open Arms was written by keyboardists Jonathan Cain and Steve Perry. It became the band's highest charting U.S. single, reaching number 2. Even Mariah Carey later covered the song, introducing it to a new generation. Journey Open Arms here on Ultra 90.1, only good vibes.

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19: The detention of a nun by ICE this past weekend, leading to a high-profile exchange from local leadership, spurring congressional leadership to get answers from Homeland Security Chief Mark Wayne Mullen. The nun from Nigeria was on her way to parish on Sunday when detained by ICE. Republican Congresswoman Monica de la Cruz and Western Valley Congressman Henry Cuellar among those who condemned the detention, saying ICE should focus on violent criminals. It's a video many have seen on social media involving the crash of a family van and an 18-wheeler where a child was ejected from the vehicle back on June 19th on the expressway in Alamo. The 5-year-old is under medical care in Houston and is reportedly improving. The child is listed in stable condition. Two adults are facing child endangerment charges as a result of the crash. The National Civic League has named our city of Harlingen as a 2026 All-America City. Harlingen recognized for their civic engagement and innovation and other categories. Did you know that video games are a UIL and high school level competition? They call them esports. Well, the team from South Texas ISD has claimed a national title in esports. And major changes coming to student loans. Starting this week, they will be capped at $20,000 a year. For parents, $65,000 per year for students. Graduate students will be capped at $100,000, and everyone will have only two repayment options. World Cup, Mexico takes on Ecuador tonight. The U.S. plays tomorrow. You might do plenty of this today. It's National Social Media Day. And watch the skies. It's National Meteor Watch Day. Got a heat alert again for the area. Highs will be above triple digits. Stay current with all the news and talk of your day. 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

Ultra 90.1. It's your girl, Allie. The 2 o'clock hour is underway. We're going to get started with something from 1985, Exposé. One of the songs that helped define the freestyle movement, Point of No Return. This was Exposé's breakthrough club hit before they became

exposés breakthrough club hit before they became mainstream pop stars. It was especially popular in Miami and New York when freestyle music exploded during the mid-80s. So here you have it, Exposé, Point of No Return, on Ultra 90.1, only good vibes.

Interestingly, the song was originally considered for Justin's album before ending up as a DJ Snake release. It spent months on the charts and became a streaming favorite worldwide. DJ Snake and Justin Bieber, Let Me Love You on Ultra 90.1, only good vibes.

Ultra 90.1 and moving forward with a collaboration, DJ Snake and Justin Bieber from 2016. That was 10 years ago. I can't believe it. Let Me Love You. This collaboration became one of the biggest dance pop hits of 2016.

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6: The detention of a nun by ICE this past weekend, leading to a high-profile exchange from local leadership, spurring congressional leadership to get answers from Homeland Security Chief Mark Wayne Mullen. The nun from Nigeria was on her way to parish on Sunday when detained by ICE. Republican Congresswoman Monica de la Cruz and Western Valley Congressman Henry Cuellar among those who condemned the detention, saying ICE should focus on violent criminals. It's a video many have seen on social media involving the crash of a family van and an 18-wheeler where a child was ejected from the vehicle back on June 19th on the expressway in Alamo. The 5-year-old is under medical care in Houston and is reportedly improving. The child is listed in stable condition. Two adults are facing child endangerment charges as a result of the crash. The National Civic League has named our city of Harlingen as a 2026 All-America City. Harlingen recognized for their civic engagement and innovation and other categories. Did you know that video games are a UIL and high school level competition? They call them esports. Well, the team from South Texas ISD has claimed a national title in esports. And major changes coming to student loans. Starting this week, they will be capped at $20,000 a year for parents, $65,000 per year for students. Graduate students will be capped at $100,000, and everyone will have only two repayment options. World Cup, Mexico takes on Ecuador tonight. The U.S. plays tomorrow. You might do plenty of this today. It's National Social Media Day. And watch the skies. It's National Meteor Watch Day. Got a heat alert again for the area. Highs will be above triple digits. Stay current with all the news and talk of your day. Follow us on 710 AM Radio, KURV, also Facebook and X. I'm Sergio Sanchez on Ultra 90.1.
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Ultra 90.1, the 3 o'clock hour is underway. Your girl Allie here with you for one more hour. We're going to make it count. We're actually going to get started with one of my favorite songs, actually my favorite dance songs ever, built around one of the catchiest saxophone hooks in dance music. Calabria became a worldwide club favorite. The version featuring Natasha helped introduce the song to mainstream audiences and remains a staple of throwback dance playlists. So let's go with Enyer featuring Natasha Calabria here on Ultra 90.1, only good vibes.

Ultra 90.1. Moving forward with a little Blues Travelers. Oh yeah, Run Around. This became Blues Travelers' biggest hit and introduced millions of listeners to frontman John Popper's incredible harmonica playing. It won a Grammy and helped bring roots rocks into mainstream pop radio during the 90s. Actually, this song, it would always confuse me with Dave and Matthew's Band, but no, Blues Travelers, you cannot confuse the harmonic vibes of Blues Travelers, right? So here you have it, Run Around on Ultra 90.1, only good vibes.

Ultra 90.1. It's your girl Allie finishing off this hour with something from 1999, Sugar Ray Someday. Following the success of Fly, Sugar Ray continued their laid-back California sound with a summer favorite, and its relaxed vibe made it one of the most defining songs of the late 90s pop rock and staple of warm weather playlists. So, of course, we're here enjoying summer vibes, right, Sugar Ray? Someday here on Ultra 90.1, only good vibes.

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6: The detention of a nun by ICE this past weekend, leading to a high-profile exchange from local leadership, spurring congressional leadership to get answers from Homeland Security Chief Mark Wayne Mullen. The nun from Nigeria was on her way to parish on Sunday when detained by ICE. Republican Congresswoman Monica de la Cruz and Western Valley Congressman Henry Cuellar among those who condemned the detention, saying ICE should focus on violent criminals. It's a video many have seen on social media involving the crash of a family van and an 18-wheeler where a child was ejected from the vehicle back on June 19th on the expressway in Alamo. The 5-year-old is under medical care in Houston and is reportedly improving. The child is listed in stable condition. Two adults are facing child endangerment charges as a result of the crash. The National Civic League has named our city of Harlingen as a 2026 All-America City. Harlingen recognized for their civic engagement and innovation and other categories. Did you know that video games are a UIL and high school level competition? They call them esports. Well, the team from South Texas ISD has claimed a national title in esports. And major changes coming to student loans. Starting this week, they will be capped at $20,000 a year for parents, $65,000 per year for students. Graduate students will be capped at $100,000, and everyone will have only two repayment options. World Cup, Mexico takes on Ecuador tonight. The U.S. plays tomorrow. You might do plenty of this today. It's National Social Media Day. And watch the skies. It's National Meteor Watch Day. Got a heat alert again for the area. Highs will be above triple digits. Stay current with all the news and talk of your day. 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

Only good vibes with your girl B on the MIC on this beautiful Tuesday. Hope you're having a great one. Y'all stay safe out there in the streets. Recuerda, hay más tiempo que vida. There is more time and there is life. So chill out, relax, and raise it up. I got you with your favorite jams. Shoot me a text message, 956-400-2348. Communicate. All right, let's keep it moving. We got some Alicia Keys up next with This Girl is on Fire. Woo! My girl is on fire. Let's go. Raise it up here in Ultra 90.1.

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Power up with me, girl B on the MIC. And y'all, today there is a few national days, which I gotta definitely share with you just so y'all could be on top of it, you know? We got Social Media Day to start it off, and that was established by Mashable in 2010. This day celebrates the profound impact digital networking and communication platforms have had on modern culture. Also, International Asteroid Day. Recognized by the United Nations, this global science observance promotes awareness about asteroids. All right. National OOTD Day, if you're into putting outfits together, if you're into that kind of stuff. I mean, I think we all are to a certain extent. And I just love to see people's OOTDs on social media. It's just, you know, it gives you ideas. You know, it just keeps it flowing. Also, National Meteor Watch Day. This day encourages both amateur and seasoned stargazers to head outside and observe meteor activity during the prime viewing conditions of late June. And if you didn't know, now you know. Let's keep it moving here to Ultra 90.1.

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Like I said, if you want to hear something, shoot me a text message, 956-423-48. And yeah, I said it like that. I said 956. We got Gloria Stefan up next with Rhythm's Gonna Getcha. Raise it up here in Ultra 90.1.

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6: From the studios of Newstalk 710 KURV, I'm Sergio Sanchez, and this is your Ultra 90.1 News Break, made possible by Bert Ogden Cadillac of Edinburgh. The detention of a nun by ICE this past weekend, leading to a high-profile exchange from local leadership, spurring congressional leadership to get answers from Homeland Security Chief Mark Wayne Mullen. The nun from Nigeria was on her way to parish on Sunday when detained by ICE. Republican Congresswoman Monica de la Cruz and Western Valley Congressman Henry Cuellar among those who condemned the detention, saying ICE should focus on violent criminals. It's a video many have seen on social media involving the crash of a family van and an 18-wheeler where a child was ejected from the vehicle back on June 19th on the expressway in Alamo. The 5-year-old is under medical care in Houston and is reportedly improving. The child is listed in stable condition. Two adults are facing child endangerment charges as a result of the crash. The National Civic League has named our city of Harlingen as a 2026 All-America City. Harlingen recognized for their civic engagement and innovation and other categories. Did you know that video games are a UIL and high school level competition? They call them esports. Well, the team from South Texas ISD has claimed a national title in esports. And major changes coming to student loans. Starting this week, they will be capped at $20,000 a year for parents, $65,000 per year for students. Graduate students will be capped at $100,000, and everyone will have only two repayment options. World Cup, Mexico takes on Ecuador tonight. The U.S. plays tomorrow. You might do plenty of this today. It's National Social Media Day, and watch the sky.

0: 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Got a heat alert again for the area. Highs will be above triple digits. Stay current with all the news and talk of your day. 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

¿Cómo va? ¿Cómo va? ¿Cómo va your day, dude? It is the last day of June on this beautiful Tuesday. Taco Tuesday. I'm still celebrating. I mean, I came earlier to work just to celebrate all the June birthdays. Shout out to all the June birthdays out here.

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Aldo's one of them. Shout out to Aldo, who does a lot. And I'm still getting gifts, so thanks to everybody who gave me a little gift. Thanks to everybody who sent a little message. Y'all are the real ones. For real. Because you know what? If people don't remember you on a day like your birthday, man, and I understand sometimes, you know, things happen. Stuff slips people's mind. They're too busy, whatever. But man, it's very special and it's very nice when somebody just, you know, remembers your born day. 39 years young. But inside, I gotta say, I feel like 27. I don't know. Some people say I look 27. But anyway, y'all, yes, this month is about to be over. We're rolling into July, and already this weekend, we keep partying. July 4th, coming through. So, we got plans or what? Which, by the way, Mr. Kanye West is going to be in San Antonio at the Alamo Dome. And I'm thinking, well, should I go check out Mr. Yee in his amazing show? Because I've seen videos and it does look pretty amazing, for real. So, I need a vote. 956-400-2348. Communicate. Why not, right? I don't know. I'm still thinking about it. It's just my son. I don't want to just leave him, you know? It'll be like one day, of course. I'll be back Sunday. But either way, it kind of hurts. Let's keep it moving, y'all. We got Black Box up next with Strike It Up. And if you want to hear something, please shoot me a text message to 956-423-48. Communicate and raise it up. You're an ultra-only. Goodbye.

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Oasis with Wonderwall here in Ultra 90.1, y'all. Already 6:06 on the clock on the last day of June. Hope you're having a great week, y'all. Shoot me a text message. Where are you listening from? I want to know. 956-423-48. Just like that. Communicate. And is it your favorite jam on the radio también? What city you at? What's the deal? What's going down? Raise it up. You're in Ultra 90.1.

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1: Ask for money and get advice. Ask for advice, get money twice. I'm from the dirty.

Starship here in Ultra. Only good vibes with your girl B on the MIC. And y'all, let me tell you that Miss Miley Cyrus is getting a Barbie. Actually, she already has a Barbie. Yeah. Can you believe that? I was just scrolling through Instagram and it popped up. And yeah, there's a whole video of her talking about her Barbie collection and now her being part of the Barbie collection. So yeah. And Miley Cyrus posted this and she said, "Barbie represents a personal dream of mine. She's something I'll never outgrow as she evolves with me. When I was little, I braided her hair and changed her outfits. As an adult, I treasure my collection and I never take out of the box. Holding my Barbie in my hands is a true full moment circle moment. Now you have a little piece of me, and every time you hold her, I hope you're reminded that I'm rooting for you to chase your own dreams too. My Barbie, dressed in custom Alea for Golden Burning Sun, is available now. Miss Miley Cyrus has her own Barbie." How amazing, right? I kind of want to go. I was going to go for something with Miley, but I think we should just go for Barbie Girl. It's been a while. Where's Barbie Girl? We don't have Barbie Girl. What? Hi, Barbie. Hi, Ken. Do I even have it? I don't even think I have it. Ooh, we're going to have to put that one in here for sure. Then let's go with some Miley Cyrus here. We're going to do... Flowers. Flowers is a good one. Let's go for Flowers up next. 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

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If I could turn back time, raise it up here in Ultra 90.1.